0: She didn't just visit the sick and poor. She moved in with them. It wasn't convenient, and it wasn't pretty, but they needed help. 12 more then joined this saint of the gutters. They were soon followed by over 4,000 other nuns who gave healing care in orphanages, AIDS hospices, and charity centers. Mother Teresa couldn't do it all, but she gave her all.
1: Compassion is in you.
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Our national safety, economic well-being, food security, and the very survival of future generations are at stake. 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Let's make the environment part of the debate.

on you. You'll lose your hair, your teeth. 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But you still don't like to leave before the end of the movie. People you hate will get their hooks into you. They'll pull you down, you'll frown. 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

0: Hi guys. That was Pop Pop Pop by Idols, but that wasn't my song. It accidentally added to the queue, so I just want everyone to know that. And then the first one is Come and Change My Body by Greg Freeman. And that was my song. You're listening to WBOR Brunswick, the show 50/50 Clown. Thanks for tuning in. Next up is I'm doing this show with Nora.
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0: 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This time, write something you really believe.
1: The student wrote a new one about excellence. Instead of just grading an essay, Mr. Johnson changed a life. I am that student. I became a writer, and I wrote this to thank him.
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3: Some people would call him a loser. He ran for state office. He was beaten. He started a business. He failed. He ran for Congress. He lost. He was nominated for vice president. He lost again. But he knew only those who never tried are the real losers. And Abraham Lincoln was no loser. Persistence. Pass it on. 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

That was Fade Into You by Mazzy Star. Just wanted to shout out my parents for their anniversary. Congratulations. Up next is Dope on a Rope by The Growlers.

0: 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Thanks so much for tuning in. Have a great week, and I'll see you next week.
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1: Riding a bike is a fun and efficient way to get around town and campus, but the risk of a car-bike collision increases at dusk. Keep in mind lights and reflectors help prevent crashes, a helmet can save you from serious head injury, and the rules of the road apply to drivers and bicyclists alike. That means always yielding before entering a roadway, obeying traffic control devices, and watching out for vehicles, pedestrians, and yes, squirrels. So, in a nutshell, be courteous and be safe, bears.
2: Shh, shh, shh.

0: Hello, everyone. This is Avi Padada, and this is the first episode of Brighter Later. I'm very excited to be starting this new show and new chapter at my time here at WBOR. So to tell everyone a little bit about what Brighter Later is all about, and we'll be exploring in general, I want to look into just the ups and downs and emotional turmoil that comes with day-to-day life, and the concept that, or just like the level of optimism that comes with the belief that things will get better and we can create the life that we want for ourselves, and keeping our hearts open and appreciating all of the ebbs and flows that come with living and experiencing fully. So today's episode is essentially chronicling being in deep appreciation and love for somebody, or just, you know, struggling in a relationship and its eventual end, and then coming to terms with that, appreciating it for what it was, and excitement and optimism for what's to come as you reopen your heart back out to the world around you. So hopefully we can explore that through music. But in general, I want to look at lots and lots of songs that express a deep love or frustration and just very potent emotion for the world around them. So we'll start off with some PSAs. Also, this is WBOR Brunswick, 91.1 FM, and the time is now 10:07 p.m. We're going to start off with some PSAs, and then we'll get right into it. So, there we go.
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0: Alrighty, so to start things off, we have I Can't Win by Ry Cooder and Nico's Red Truck by Dijon. We'll talk about them more later. Just for the sake of time, I'm going to keep my rambling to a minimum. But let's start it off with those two.

Alrighty. Okay, so next I have Right or Later, which of course is the Nick Drake song which this show pays homage to. And then after that, Chicago by Sufjan Stevens. Just as a little tidbit, I think I chose Right or Later as the title just because of the idea that we can, that there are better things on the horizon for us. And while things may be hard in the moment, there's so much beauty and value in fully feeling through it and seeking out and building a better, happier future for ourselves. So yeah, I think this is what I am treating in this episode as the turning point for the story of the episode. So let's get into it.

Okay, next up we got Towers by Bon Iver and Where's Your Love Now, the Waxahachie cover of This Is Lorelei's song. Yeah, let's get into it.

Okay, that was Sadness as a Gift by Adrian Lenker. Shout out Eva for the lovely suggestion. And then next up we have You Got Time and I Got Money by Smurs and Say Yes by Elliott Smith. Yeah, and I guess with the songs that have been playing recently, I think the one thing that feels so pertinent to me is just how amazing the songwriting is and just how touching their reflections on love and heartbreak can be. All right, let's keep going though.

All right, and then to end things out, we're gonna have Balolashi by Ziad Rahbani, and I Just Called to Say I Love You by Stevie Wonder, and then hopefully if there's enough time, we'll close out with Purple Rain by Prince, but that's being optimistic, so let's see. But I hope y'all have enjoyed the first episode of Brighter Later. I'm excited to start anew with such a new and exciting concept for myself, but yeah, excited for more of this.

Hello, everybody, and welcome back to this year's edition of Prevail Against. I'm your host, DJ OK. You're listening to 91.1 WBUR Brunswick. It is good to be back in the studio. I'm pretty sure this is our 47th Prevail Against show after, I suppose, this is the start of my third year of doing it. It's great to be back. It wouldn't be a WBUR show if there weren't some technical difficulties right off the bat, but I hope you guys didn't notice those. It's a shame that I had to end Purple Rain before the show started because I do love that song, but, you know, we've got to get back into it. The country is no better, really. No, the world's not really better since I left, so that's fun. I guess we'll just, you know, keep going with the music and see where that takes us. Up next, we got Boston's by Have Heart.

That was Boston's by Have Heart. Up next, we're going to keep in the Northeast, play a little song by the homies back home from Scarborough. Shout out Gus, shout out A Home Beneath. We got Destroy Disfigure off their newest album, Viridiana. Check it out.

that was destroyed, disfigured by a home beneath, right out of here, right out of the local Portland scene. Support the local scene if you can. I definitely don't do it enough, but it's something to work towards. Go support them. And if you ever want to see clips of the sets, follow Handheld Violence 207 on Instagram. He posts a lot of good informational clips about these shows. I don't think I can like legally plug him, but if you want to see the shows, there are videos of the shows on that Instagram account. I was kind of in a metalcore mood today, so we're going to go back to some of the heavy hitters of metalcore. This is Doom Tech by Vain FM.

That was Doom Tech by Vane FM. Thank you to Cerul in the chat for suggesting a song. I don't know this band, Hailstrom, or maybe Hailstorm. And I have kind of a full playlist, but I will see if I can find a song for next week and throw it on. I'm always looking for new music, so thank you for throwing something in the chat. Up next, we got... And I'm still kind of on the fence about this album, but maybe it's time for a re-listen, or maybe I should just stop listening to this band at this point. I don't know. Like, I don't even know what they're up to at this point, but I like them. You know, they're kind of pop. They're kind of mainstream at this point, but I like them. This is Abhorrent Contraception by Sanguisugar Bug.

That was Abhorrent Contraception by Sanguine Sugar Bog featuring Defeated Sanity. Up next, we're back to metalcore. I hope you... Actually, I'm kidding. I'm lying. We're going back to hardcore. This is a band that I got, and specifically this album, got super into over the summer. They're awesome. They're so sick. This is I Destroy Your World by Six Foot Ditch.

That was I Destroy Your World by 6 Foot Ditch. Do you ever feel like you can't get control of like your life or your schedule? Like no matter what you do, it's just like things are just like constantly coming at you in a really aggressive way. That's how I feel this semester so far. This show, this Prevail Against might have the most cancellations it's ever had in its history this fall. Hopefully that doesn't happen. I love doing the show, but like, woof. This is a lot. Anyways, back to the metalcore. This is Discolored by Holder.

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That was Firing Squad by Power Trip. We're a little over our halfway mark, but keeping with tradition, we're going to be stepping outside our typical genres and into a little bit of funk from sort of the goat of funk. This is Higher Ground by Stevie Wonder.

That was 13 and Mean by Mind Force. Up next, we're going back to some... I don't play a lot of emo on this show, but this is a band that I think a lot of people like, including myself, and they are quintessential to emo. So this is In Circles by Sunny Day Real Estate.

You guys ever seen, well, first off, that was in Circles by Sunny Day Real Estate. You guys ever seen that movie Heat? That Michael Mann movie Heat? It's a great movie, and there's a line I think about it all the time whenever I like can't schedule anything. So there's this great scene between Robert De Niro and Al Pacino where they're in a diner, and one of them's a cop, the other's a bank robber. And they're sort of talking about their lives. And Vincent Hanna, which is Al Pacino's character, goes, or Neil asks him, sorry, this, I'm really convoluting this. Neil, who's Robert De Niro's character, asks him, this regular type life, that your life? And Al Pacino goes, my life? No, my life? No, my life's a disaster zone. And I think about that every time I mess up scheduling or like spend, like stay up until 3 a.m. doing homework. Anyways, this is Once Upon the Cross by Deicide.

That was Once Upon the Cross by Deicide. Up next, we got Hardcore OG's Hatebreed, although it's just it's sort of been co-opted by, you know, not so... I don't know. It's one of those bands that, like, you listen to and they kind of just sound like Cops. Like, I know they're not, but, like, it's like the kind of music that Cops listen to, which is, like, yeah, you sort of take this, like, call for power and you, you know, redistribute it into... power tripping, it's whatever. But this is a heavy ass song, so we're gonna play it anyways. This is A Call for Blood by Hatebreed.

0: That was A Call for Blood by Hatebreed. We're coming to the end of the show this week. Sorry I didn't chat too much to you guys, despite it being the first time back. I probably should have given an update about what's been going on in life, how my summer was, all that stuff. But I didn't, so I'll do it next week. In the meantime, I'm going to try and get my life together, which is always a fun struggle that never ends in life. But yeah, it's neither here nor there. I hope you all have a wonderful week. And yeah, keep your head up. I'm going to try. It's going to be pretty rough, but we're going to do it. I'll check back in with you guys on Monday. We'll all be alive together. It'll be great. So yeah, I'm going to go into a little PSA before we go to our last song. And then yeah, sleep well, everybody. If you're listening, it's back in the archives. Thanks for listening. I've been DJ OK on Prevail Against 91.1 WBUR Brunswick, and I will see you all later.
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There's no way this actually makes me sound like Grimes. This is the collective of elf intelligence formerly known as Grimes, and you're listening to WBOR Brunswick.

There was a little drawing of a heart next to that, followed by an exclamation mark. The back of his was covered in stuff like, Brandy is not a very nice guy, but Alex is so nice. And that had an exclamation thing too.

With recent reports showing that the world is not on track to meet climate targets, it's time to take action on climate change. The IPCC and over 3,600 economists call for a carbon fee and dividend legislation. A national carbon fee and dividend would put the U.S. on track to reaching net zero carbon emissions by 2050, while financially benefiting low-income and marginalized communities. Bowdoin students are taking part in a national movement calling on Congress to enact this policy and invite you to ask your representatives to support a carbon fee and dividend. This announcement is a public service of WBOR 91.1 FM.

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0: Her words weren't written under peaceful shade, but under fear for her life.
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0: yeah. You know your battery's dying, you gotta roll with the Raspberry, charge a while. Plug it into them free phones, the internet phones and the high road. 24/7 charge. Line is always alive. My G's never die. Yeah.
1: Now you're going to fall with me.

Hey, this is WBOR 91.1 FM, Brunswick. My name is Rue, and today it's a bit of a late night for me. My show is now in Technicolor. Welcome back, by the way. I usually have my shows at Saturday, 8 p.m., so if you want to tune in then, let me know. You can text the DJ at any point if you have a request or a comment. 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That's 207-721-2348. So our first song for tonight is going to be Cigarettes Out the Window by TV Girl. I was inspired because, cigarettes. Not out the window, just outside, because I couldn't sleep. So this is Cigarettes Out the Window by TV Girl. 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
3: Hey, we're back. This is Rue, and this is Now in Technicolor. That was Cigarettes Out the Window. Our next song is Favoritism by Common. I think it's actually by Claro. And then after that, we have Scorsese Baby Daddy by SZA. More SZA coming up after that. Please enjoy.

That was Scorsese Baby Daddy by SZA, and Favoritism by Clairo. Up next we have Oh Yeah by Steve Lacy, which I first encountered through the most recent Spider-Man film, which was excellent, by the way. At least that's what I thought. After Oh Yeah by Steve Lacy, we have Beaches by Beepadoobie. I like saying Beepadoobie, but I think it's pronounced Beepadoobie. I just think the phonetically it makes more sense if it's Beepadoobie, but yeah, that's just like an inside, not like joke, but an inside thing, I suppose. This is Oh Yeah by Steve Lacy.

That was Beaches by Beba Doobie. Up next, we have kind of a duet of songs. We have Dear Arkansas Daughter by Lady Lim, and then Dire Daughter by Susanna Joffe. I'm not sure. Anyways, here's Dear Arkansas Daughter.

Hey, it's Rue. So this is our last song of the night because I signed up for a 30-minute shift. If you want to listen to more music like this, I normally have a show Saturday nights at 8 p.m. I chose a shift because it's fun to have it on a Saturday when like people are getting ready and listening to WBOR and stuff, or if you're driving. If you're driving now, shout out. You're a stronger man than me. Okay, so to round off our theme that we didn't really fully stick to tonight of smoking cigarettes when you can't sleep, which cigarettes are bad, I know. The last song is Smoke Signals by Cave Town and Tessa Violet. Please enjoy and have a great night.

Some people would call him a loser. He ran for state office. He was beaten. He started a business. He failed. He ran for Congress. He lost. He was nominated for vice president. He lost again. But he knew only those who never tried are the real losers. And Abraham Lincoln was no loser. Persistence. Pass it on. 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

his wife to death in a forehead to cinder block dance like something out of the Naked and the Dead. And I'm just getting a hard on watching two young black boys beat the shit out of each other down at Gleason's gym, where greasy nostalgia for aging boxers who never had a chance, they all just wanna dance with Black Adult.

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0: As an educator, Mr. Nelson's teachings are still being quoted in schools.
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0: Mr. Nelson Mandela's teachings not only united a nation, they inspire us today. 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

I'm gonna leave you cause it's hard time. 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You giving me an all blush off. Now you'll be sorry by and by. Cause as long as you live, you dead if you die. Oh yes, oh yes. Take good advice I give. Oh yes, oh yes. As long as you live, you dead or die. Die, you dead as long as you live. So here's the final word of warning. You're gonna wake up dead some morning. 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I don't believe you were telling a lie. So take it from me as hard as you try. As long as

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As long as you live, you'll be dead if you die. You die, you'll be dead as long as you live. So here's the final word of warning. You're gonna wake up dead some morning, then you'll cry, how about that guy? I don't believe he was telling a lie. So take it from me, as hard as you try, as long as you

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This is WBUR Brunswick. I'm Josefina, the host of Your Dad's CDs. Super excited to be back in the studio. And yeah, I kind of have a sort of eclectic mix of more modern stuff today, like alternative kind of and electronic, I would say, which is kind of my vibe this summer. But I'll be back to my sort of more regular scheduled 80s, 90s stuff next week. And yeah, starting off with Eulogy for You and Me by Tanya Davis.

You just heard Symbol by Adrian Linker and 17 by Mark William Lewis, who I had the pleasure of seeing in Edinburgh while I was abroad. Next up, we have Virginia by Villager.

0: You just heard Anything by Quickly Quickly, Paces by Feeble Little Horse, When the War is Over by Nourished by Time, and So Twisted Fate by Frog, who I'm so excited to see at the end of the month. And right after this short break, we'll be back with Kickstones by the West Side Cowboys.
1: When it comes to crosswalks, we've all been there. 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

You just heard I See Myself by Geese, Coil by Ear, and Mrs. Morality by Bartalia. Ending the show today with Easy by Smurs. And this is WBUR 91.1. Thanks for tuning in. And tune in next week at 10 for the next edition of Your Dad's CDs. Have an amazing rest of your day.

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0: Maybe he was born with his witty humor.
1: Some people bring joy wherever they go. Some, whenever they go.
0: Or as a Frontier newspaper reporter.
1: There's nothing to be learned from the second kick of a mule.
0: Maybe he got his insights from being a riverboat captain.
1: Never argue with a fool. Onlookers may not be able to tell the difference.
0: Wherever he went, Mark Twain found humor all around. Humor. 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

0: All right. Hello, everyone. This is Stella. This is my first show back this semester, and I'm really excited. My show this semester is going to be focused on very specific college, especially Bowdoin moments, and I'm just going to curate a playlist every week that reflects one of my or a friend of mine's Bowdoin experience. And this week, we're starting out kind of boring, yes, but these are songs that hype me up for my 8:30 because I've never had a class before 10 a.m. before, and I just struggle to wake up even by 8. So this is WBOR Brunswick. We're going to hear some lovely PSAs, and then I'll get right into it.
1: Teacher Lauren Johnson returned all the graded essays but one. He believed that one student was capable of more.
2: I don't believe taking the middle of the road is your philosophy. This time, write something you really believe.
1: The student wrote a new one about excellence. Instead of just grading an essay, Mr. Johnson changed a life. I am that student. I became a writer, and I wrote this to thank him.
3: Thank a teacher and pass it on from passiton.com.
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0: All right, hope you enjoyed those PSAs. We're going to start out with Next Level Charlie by Charlie XCX.

Hope you enjoyed that. Once again, that was Next Level Charlie by Charlie XCX. Really wakes me up at 7. And then next up, in a pretty different vein, but still something that motivates me, The Big Sky by Kate Bush, which I listened to a lot this weekend on a camping trip in Acadia. And it's just a great song, really.

That was The Big Sky by Kate Bush. Next, we have my favorite Lou Reed song, which is Doing the Things That We Want To. Good way to start your morning.

The night we went to see Sam's play, doing the things that we want to. It was very physical, it held you to the stage, doing the things that he wants to, doing the things that he wants to.

a cowboy from some rodeo, doing the things that he wants to. The girl had once loved him, but now she wants to go, doing the things that she wants to.

was bullish, the woman was a tease, doing the things that they want to. They fought with their words, their bodies and their deeds, doing the things that they want to. When they finished fighting, they exited the stage, doing the things that they want to. I was firmly struck by the way they had behaved, doing the things that they want to.

Incredible song that we're following up with another banger. This is I Say a Little Prayer, the Dionne Warwick version.

I love that song. I think it's so cute. I listened to it a lot growing up. To go into a completely different vibe, we now have Hands in My Pocket by Alanis Morissette, which I also listened to a lot on my camping trip this past weekend, and I think it really started to annoy people, but I do love it.

I love that song. It's kind of annoying, but also amazing. Next up, we have a song that I think is just amazing, and this will also be our last song. This is Paprika by Japanese Breakfast, and I think it's a really good morning wake-up song. I hope you enjoy.

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I hope these few selections of songs were uplifting to you. I know it's well past 8:30, but still a little morning pickup for me, I guess. I hope you enjoyed the show, and I will be back next week.

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why we are here. We've not much time and quite a problem

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Hello and welcome back to Do Your Own Thing. We took a little break for the past 9 months. I had a nice time studying away in Austria, and I'm excited to be back. This first song back, this is episode number 21, so this is the 21st time doing Do Your Own Thing. First song back goes out to Vienna, Austria. Here is some REM.

That was Half a World Away by REM off their 1991 album Out of Time. Next up, a classic. Here's some Smashing Pumpkins.

Pennies by the Smashing Pumpkins. That's a really fun song that I discovered over the summer, and it's really fun to play on guitar. Next up, we've got a nice run of late 80s, early 90s alternative rock music, I would describe it as. These next three songs all share something in common. Here we go. Nirvana in Bloom.

You were just listening to the Pixies, Bone Machine, and before that, Nirvana, In Bloom. In Bloom is such a cool song, and it's probably probably my favorite Nirvana of all time. It's really cool because he uses one of every single chord. And this is music theory nerdology right now, but he uses one of every single chord out of all 12 notes on the piano, and it's still a pop song hit, and it's really awesome. Bone Machine by Pixies, that whole album Surfer Rosa was a huge inspiration to Kurt Cobain, and he even listed it in Nirvana's certified top 50 albums of all time. So that definitely says something. Surfer Rosa, produced by Steve Albini, who also produced Nirvana later on. Just a really, really, really awesome sounding alternative rock song from the late 80s. They're ahead of their time. Next up, we have an awesome song that shares another thing in common with the Pixies. Kim Deal, the bass player of the Pixies, was the lead singer and guitarist of this next band. Here are the Breeders.

I'll let that finish up. Little feedback ending. I probably missed a whole ton of information about the last two songs before this one. You just listened to Iris by the Breeders off of their, I believe, debut album, Pod. Also produced by Steve Albini, all very interconnected with the last two, with the Nirvana and Pixies. I discovered the Breeders through Pixies from Nirvana, sort of a pipeline over the summer. And I really like this album. I haven't really given the popular album after this one with like Cannonball on it. I haven't given that a full listen, but definitely on my list. We are gonna change the pace a little bit right now. Next up is an artist that I also listened to for really the first time this past summer, and I just really clicked. This was her new album from August. And yeah, that's all I'll say. Here is Phoebe Bridgers.

next song peeked in a little bit. Phoebe Bridgers, that was the third track on her new album that came out in August, Lost Weekend. I wouldn't consider myself a Phoebe Bridgers fan until I listened to that one, that album. And it's just awesome. The combination of acoustic, electronic, all those elements just combined is sonically very pleasing. Next up, perfect artist to follow Phoebe Bridgers. Phoebe Bridgers claims a lot of inspiration from this person and uses some familiar chords as well. Here is Elliott Smith.

0: We are going to take a short break. 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And here is a word from our sponsors.
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2: With recent reports showing that the world is not on track to meet climate targets, it's time to take action on climate change. The IPCC and over 3,600 economists call for a carbon fee and dividend legislation. A national carbon fee and dividend would put the U.S. on track to reaching net zero carbon emissions by 2050, while financially benefiting low-income and marginalized communities. Bowdoin students are taking part in a national movement calling on Congress to enact this policy and invite you to ask your representatives to support a carbon fee and dividend. This announcement is a public service of WBOR 91.1 FM.
0: Thank you from our sponsors. Not really. Those are some PSAs. We are going to change the pace again. Coming back to some REM, this is an REM

REM. Oh my goodness. What can I not say about REM? There's so much to say. Oh my goodness. That was Wolves Lower, Wolves, Lower from their debut EP Chronic Town from 1982. REM, I wouldn't have a radio show right now if REM didn't exist. College radio is what brought REM in their beginning years in the 80s, and then they released Out of Time, which you heard at the start of the show, and that rocketed them into the mainstream. And in doing so, they brought this alternative, awesome-sounding music with them to the mainstream for everyone to enjoy. I love REM. Mike Mills on bass, Michael Stipe on vocals, Peter Buck on guitar, and Bill Berry on drums. They are master songwriters, and I love them forever. Next, we've got fun little British band, not the Beatles,

That was Made of Stone by the Stone Roses off their debut album, The Stone Roses. That was released in 1989, which is crazy because it sounds like it could have been released like yesterday. It's so, so ahead of where that kind of music was at the time. Them, you got the Pixies, you got REM. They're all like, I'm trying to set a vibe here. It's all very connected. Just really, really cool, cool music that should be listened to a lot more. Coming down to our last 17 minutes of the show. Got a few more songs. I'll try to talk a little bit about each one of them. This next one I discovered as well over the summer. A lot of these songs I was listening to a bunch over the summer. This one specifically is from a band that I love dearly, but it's on an album that I really never gave the time of day until recently. And this was a standout song. And there's a really, really awesome acoustic version of this song from the band's final year as their original lineup. Anyways, here is the Smashing Pumpkins.

The Smashing Pumpkins, that was the song Try, Try, Try off of their album from the year 2000, 1999. Someone fact check me. Machina / The Machines of God. Really, really cool sounding album. It's really like, I don't know if I like the mix very well because everything is all kind of, it's very like almost shoegaze adjacent, where it's just like a wall of sound, full of electric guitars, electronic synthesizer, synth percussive element, just so much cool stuff. And with this album, the Pumpkins kind of return to their goth roots in a way. Because before they were the coolest rock band in the world, they were a goth band in the late 80s. And we're going to transition perfectly to one of the Pumpkins' biggest inspirations, The Cure, and here they are.

That was The Cure, In Between Days. I used to go to a club in Vienna while I was abroad called Fledermaus, which in German translates to just bat. It was a really cool club right in the center of the city. And Monday nights, they would do goth night where they would only play goth music from the 80s. And that was always a banger that we would dance to whenever it came on. In Between Days by The Cure. Last couple songs. We're going to get a little heavier with these two. This first one, kind of a random pick out of this mix that I've been doing the past hour. Just kind of random. Don't really have much else to say about it. Here is Weezer.

Weezer, Get You, spelled G-E-T-C-H-O-O. That one's actually featured in the end credits of an episode from The Bear, I think. Anyways, last song. Thank you for listening, for whoever's been listening. Really, really appreciate it. I always appreciate. And yeah, it's awesome to be back. I'm Jack. This has been Do Your Own Thing. And you're listening to WBOR Brunswick. Yeah, keep doing your own thing. And here is some more Nirvana. See you next week.

name is Charlie Parr, and you're listening to WBOR Brunswick, all the way up in Maine. Yeah.

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I really like it.

0: the guitar. John Mosher on the guitar. Arvin Fried on the guitar. Matt Apps on the drums. Thank you very much. Happy New Year. Thank you very much. We appreciate you.
1: He's at the 30, 20, 10, 5. It's a touchdown, Utah. Kalen Clay. Wait, the play is still alive. They're saying he let go of the ball before he crossed the goal line. And Oregon runs him back for a touchdown.
2: For Kalen Clay, it was a humbling moment, but he didn't let stopping short of the goal line stop him short of his life's goals. Kalen became an All-American and played 4 years in the NFL. 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

Hello, and welcome to Jazz Connections on WBOR FM 91.1. We're going to get started with a song you might well know. It's called Do Re Mi from The Sound of Music, but this is an arrangement that I did from my album Alone at Sunset. And I'm your host, Scott Martin, the jazz piano teacher here at Bowdoin College, and I hope you'll enjoy listening to this Jazz Connections show. This is my first show of the semester. I've done a couple of years here on and off, and so we're going to have some jazz now, weekly, Tuesdays from 5 to 6 p.m. So let's get started with Do Re Mi featuring vocalist Ayo Awisikak.

Okay, WBOR FM, Bowdoin College Radio, Brunswick, Maine, 91.1 FM. You're listening to Jazz Connections, and that was Ain't No Stopping Us Now from Philadelphia, McFadden and Whitehead. They were two Philly soul producer, composer, songwriters who always wanted to be the artist too and release their own music. And so this song has many meanings, but one of them was about them finally breaking out and having a hit record with this song that they performed themselves as well as writing. And I'd like to welcome all the first year students to Bowdoin College who are listening now. And that song I dedicate to you guys. Hope this is a great year for you. And also listening, hopefully, is my friend from the music department, Jason Holmes. I'm going to play this song for him. It's a Herbie Hancock song. Herbie Hancock was just in Maine over the summer in Portland at the Merrill Auditorium performing at age 86 with a smoking band and just dancing around the stage. And he has done so much. This is one of his early records, Maiden Voyage is the record on Blue Note Records from 1965. This song's called The Eye of the Hurricane. And check out the drumming by Tony Williams. That's why I'm playing this one for Jason. So here we go. Let's see. Herbie Hancock, Eye of the Hurricane, here on Jazz Connections, WBOR.

Okay, that was Dinah Washington singing What a Difference a Day Made, which is also known as What a Difference a Day Makes. Don't ask me why it has two different names in use, but it does. You're listening to Jazz Connections. I'm your host, Scott Martin. I'm here, this is the first show of the semester, here at Bowdoin College, WBOR, Brunswick, and going to be on air Tuesdays from 5 to 6 doing some jazz and jazz-influenced music. And I'm going to play some of the songs that my students have brought in. That was one of them. I teach jazz pop piano here at Bowdoin. And yeah, I have about a dozen students, and they come in wanting to learn some songs that are already classics. And don't need to show them much about choosing songs. We're going to play one now that was kind of new to me. This is the bassist and singer Esperanza Spalding, who went to Berklee College of Music in Boston. I think she teaches there now in addition to touring and stuff. This is from one of her, I think it might have been her first album, maybe back 2008 or so, and it's called I Know You Know. So let's see here. Let's go to Esperanza Spalding. I Know You Know here on WBOR FM Jazz Connections with Scott Martin.

0: a guest artist there singing with him, Lou Rawls. And I really like that one. Before that, we are listening to Esperanza Spalding, I Know You Know. And you're listening to Jazz Connections here on WBOR FM 91.1, Brunswick, Bowdoin College Radio. I'm Scott Martin. And I'm playing some jazz and jazz-influenced music, which covers a lot of ground. Yeah, so that Sam Cooke song, that was brought into me by one of my piano students. And Bring It On Home, to me, it's kind of like a category of songs I was thinking about where it's a solo artist song, but yet they have another singer joining them, in a lot of cases, who's also well-known, like, or becomes well-known, like Lou Rawls. I think I might play one of his hits, but I think he went on, maybe on the heels of this record, to do some of his own stuff that was pretty popular. Another song that comes to mind that you might not think about having two singers, but if you watch the video, you can see that it is. It's a James Brown classic. And I'm not sure who the singer who answers him on this song is. I could probably do some research. But this is James Brown, Sex Machine. Check it out.
1: Fellas, I'm ready to get up and do my thing. I want to get into it, man, you know. Like a sex machine, man. Moving, doing it, you know. Can I count it off? One, two, three.

machine. Wait a minute, shake your arm, then use your palm. Stay on the scene like a sex machine.

Let's hit it and quit. All right. So that was James Brown, Sex Machine, part one and two. I think originally it was probably two sides of a 45. And yeah, I've been playing some stuff here on Jazz Connections, WBOR FM, featuring like a solo singer artist who also has like a guest singer singing like a crucial part of the song with him. So in this case, I did do a little research. I like Apple Music because a lot of times it does give you very thorough credits on the records. So this one, James Brown, vocals and piano. So that was him playing the piano from about 1970. This record, it's called, let's see, Funked Volume 1, 1970 to 1973. So early 70s. And then the guy who was answering him was Bobby Bird, who is also the co-writer. So he's listed as background vocals, vocals, and organ. And then, of course, on bass, Mr. Bootsy Collins, who would go on to be in Parliament Funkadelic as the bassist there. And he's still playing around, or at least I saw him in Denver not that long ago. His brother was playing guitar, Catfish Collins. And then we had Robert McCullough on tenor sax, Clayton Gunnels on trumpet, Daryl Jameson on trumpet, and John Starks on drums. Ronald Lenoff was also a songwriter, and Fred Wesley, who was the trombone player in the original James Brown recordings from the 60s, was the arranger. So yeah, so that's a cool tune. And the one I played before, which is also in that same genre, singer with another singer joining them on their solo release, was Sam Cooke, Bring It On Home to Me. And his co-singer, and that was Lou Rawls. So I'm going to play a Lou Rawls track now. And this is one I remember from, let me see, I got to find this again here for a minute. Let's see. Yeah, I remember on the radio when I was, you know, probably in the 70s as well, 1970s. Yeah, You'll Never Find a Love Like Mine. And that was a big hit. I don't know. Lou Rawls, I picture seeing him on TV a lot. I don't even know if he might have had his own show that he hosted, like a variety show. But anyway, let's listen to Lou Rawls sing You'll Never Find Love Like Mine.

0: 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Everything's Beautiful here on WBOR FM 91.1, Brunswick, Bowdoin College Radio. Before that, we heard from Lou Rawls, You'll Never Find a Love Like Mine. I used to think that song was called You Are Gonna Miss My Lovin', but that's just part of it. So I hope you're enjoying Jazz Connections here. This is my first show of the semester. It's Scott Martin here, your host. Going to be on Tuesdays now this semester from 5 to 6 p.m. playing some jazz and jazz-influenced stuff. I've got time for another song or two, but I also wanted to do a couple of public service radio announcements. And so let's get going with that here just for a sec.
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2: With recent reports showing that the world is not on track to meet climate targets, it's time to take action on climate change. The IPCC and over 3,600 economists call for a carbon fee and dividend legislation. A national carbon fee and dividend would put the U.S. on track to reaching net zero carbon emissions by 2050, while financially benefiting low-income and marginalized communities. Bowdoin students are taking part in a national movement calling on Congress to enact this policy and invite you to ask your representatives to support a carbon fee and dividend. This announcement is a public service of WBOR 91.1 FM.

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This has been the Jazz Connection Show with your host, Scott Martin. Please join me again next Tuesday from 5 to 6. And have a great week. Keep listening to WBOR. It's always different. Thank you and have a great night.

My name is Emma. I am 13 years old. 6 years ago, I was injured in a car accident that left me paralyzed from the waist down. 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

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Her lips came together. 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

on you. You'll lose your hair, your teeth. 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But you still don't like to leave before the end of the movie. People you hate will get their hooks into you. They'll pull you down, you'll frown, they'll tar you.

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They'll tar you and drag you through town, but you still don't like to leave before the end of the movie. No, you still don't like to leave before the end of the show.